0: love, I drank one.
1: I need some more, yeah.
2: Jesus in my life, cause I can't.
1: I need some more, yeah.
2: Jesus in my life, cause I can't.
1: I need some more, yeah.
2: Jesus in my life.

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I was into dopamine. I was always opening doors. I couldn't close the key. Was hoping he would show for me. I could never go for weed. Daily repentant from an addiction to pornography. My past discography. Knew that you were watching me. I deserve death of God.